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Ha ha ha ha, the two little Doolittle pigs.

me and let me be lonely. You won't believe me, I know I love you only. I'd rather be lonely than happy with somebody else. You might find the nighttime the right time for kissing, but nighttime is my time for just reminiscing, regretting instead of

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